0: there. 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

paracetamol, and that make am dey ready to work in 5 minutes more. 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That no be Panadol, it no fit be like a

John Aouda Zend, Opobo Nkoro State constituency. Away from that one, one public analyst too, Dr. Innocent Eku, believes the outcome of the Osun State governorship election. He said he demonstrates a political power. True, it belongs to the people. Dr. Eku, when be lawyer, he tell we correspondent Emeka Otuka this one. He consider election should say people unite. He consider election should say people unite.

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1: Let's go carry his phone and call our friends.
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1: Daddy!
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7: Oh yeah, so countryman, countrywoman, country boy and girl, I must greet you wellemly wella this Twella Tuesday morning, 18th of August 2026. You know, get what you want, tell me. You see this rain, this August, it be like saying I bed day again. The one when you do for July, no reach. Pardon, bruh. You think so with the way rain fall this morning, if you be madam and one of your staff members call you say, ah, everywhere don't block for my side. I not see where pull leg. I no go fit come work. Did you read the first is yesterday night? But it don't stop for here now. I don't know how it be for other places. Because one thing when I don't realize, we say, rain if you don't stop here, if it's still a fall for NTA,
8: other places,
7: or at the judge, or Diop side, or LMA, So if, as madam or as oga, as owner of company, brand, business, any of your workers reach out say, ah, oga, madam, I'm not sure I go fit come work today. This rain no be here.
8: Because of
7: you go threaten to deduct from his salary. You go threaten to sanction the person. Abi you go tell her and say, find your way here immediately.
8: No, I'm not going to say find your way here immediately. But I go really want they convince say now because of say the rain don't really affect that your area and why no fit come outside at all. Except say get health issues where they are aware of. Because some persons, if serious rain fall like this, they worry them. Except say
7: and this will not get health one. Issues. Now say flooding say don't flood my area. Yeah.
8: Day for your area. So you don't feel waka. Or say the flood don't enter your house.
7: No.
8: Not just your
7: flood
8: area.
7: My area. I no fit come out.
8: But people they walk out past the place.
7: People no be mean now.
8: You go find another walk. I'm not gonna say may come under the rain, but if you see the accessible, if the road they accessible now, that put a pass now. Buy an umbrella. keep for rainy season.

0: I'm not a wicked hunter. No, be let me say if I enter, come walk. Wicked
1: hunter. He said you heard that session. What if water the rich person almost waste?
0: If the head, that one a different thing. But
1: you,
0: say
1: you
0: busy,
1: you go tell her.
0: See me in the scenario, she come today.
1: You go tell her, say, you know, since I go say, oh yeah, do video. I want to see evidence. Because let's say they explain, they don't enter.
0: You can't come and tell me, say, madam, I don't know if you come or rain, they follow. About now? We know say raining season. So you come in, say, enter where rain fall, you know, you can't work with that now.
1: No, nah, this one, nah. Okay, now nah, every rain,
0: you worry your area. You be salt, if you enter, you go melt. Find way, find way. If it is accessible, like on top of the keke in one day, safe. Hang. Hang, come off it first.
1: Is there hang on top of the keke?
0: Come off it first. To sort your health issues later, okay?
1: You don't mean it. If you pass the call for inside what else they call?
0: How you go for? You know how the keke way? You go hold and where now? You go guide. If you come now as a good madam,
1: you add join the salary.
0: I will come give her something like for in case jedi holding leg because of the water we match. I feel buy a rain boots, you know, just a happy life. But the excuse of say rainfall, I know if you can't walk, that's a lackadaisical
1: attitude. Jay, I see that monkey Jesus, so give it can you hear me? Don't run weekend. Shout out it. Oh yeah, run. Where is the wicked shine?
0: I'm not wicked. Really? I'm not realistic.
1: This is what they call us now. They're like, oh yeah, pick, make we hear them. Hello, good morning.
0: I'm business minded.
1: But reason I'm now, if everybody begin call, they use a rain as excuse. It means their business will close for that day now.
2: That's true. Wait, so.
1: Good morning to you, Baridi. Now you did it.
0: No vex, so me or Dosa.
2: Okay, no wala. I don't forgive you. See, this thing that most workers they like carry as excuse, especially if they are not well. And then well.
1: No, I know that we talk of sickness. I'm talking of rain. The rain they fall. Yeah. You will be the mother where you did, so the rain they fall as well. So don't be question of say the person just won't lie.
2: If the evidence they overwhelming.
1: Okay. I want to touch my head, Barry.
3: Leave him there. Right. Back or bus. Now Zodia FM.
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1: I didn't hear you.
0: When you get the money, to do something for a place for a community. Buy for a hammer. Do street roads. Put water. That person, he will suffer. And nobody will happen. You have the money. I see the problem one day. They say, when you will solve this problem, but you say, everything will go well for this country. But like, but water, but road, but see there. Street roads now, what you say to the suffer? Currently now for this rain season, not be here, for it's not in Patako. Here we are entered around the corner on Sunday. That have to come up, now we use the metal house to enter on Sunday. Because of that, backland, one street like that. You see what you suffer that day. All my clothes like this now, it's a career that is up to you. So, you will solve the problem of the accountability. Nigeria, you will move to west. Then, make a comeback. Where are going to go? Where are NDA? Say so they don't go, they cause illegal tobacco, illegal drugs. That one is used to respect your market, they shine. They destroy, when they destroy, every time they destroy, they see the sacred drug, they give up. They see the sacred water, they give up. They see the sacred whiskey.
1: Your time don't do it for God Friday.
0: Thank you so much.
1: All right, thank you. Have a nice day. Thank you, AT Callers. Hello, good morning. For inside WhatsApp, Skiffle Piro say, good morning, Ifeturi. 82 Nigerians set to return from South Africa. 91. I hope the federal government don't put things in order for them. And then King Ivy from Omagwa say, number one, the drugs where NDLEA destroying our welcome development because drugs don't destroy some of our youth. But I they ask how these drugs till they enter our country. Number two, about the hospital standard, if Nigerian politicians treat themselves in this country, they will make our hospitals and health facilities. They will take the matter serious. Number three, about WAEC and JAMB, they always come up every year and nobody they collect sack later. That means this issue goes to continue. Lastly, imagine the kind of money where these politicians they spend on insecurity, still nothing they happen. It's like they have a hand in this insecurity matter. All right. Ifeturi, I greet you. Any day for newspaper review and Baridi Giadom and Ogenero first called this program. That day program be going zigzag. The program would not be worth listening to. Mr. Uzo, if waiting with they do not interest you, is it okay for you to sit this one out now until we bring topic where interest you? Say Ogenero call, Baridi Giadom call to give your opinion. No means say the program they go zigzag. Eh? Kindly sit this one out, sir. Thank you very much. Ude, my phone line. Good morning.
2: Good morning, Petri.
1: Yes, I greet you. Welcome, sir. What's your name?
2: My name remains Walter. They call from Obobo.
1: All right, Mr. Walter. Go ahead, sir.
2: Yeah, I want to ask so those 82 people where they want to portray the government to want to take care of their coming back.
1: Mm.
2: Let me ask, when they were going, now government send them?
1: No.
2: I think they went on their own.
1: Mm.
2: Okay, let me ask you again. Where did they go for study? To school or they go for work?
1: They get their different reason we make them go. Not forget, some of them don't build families for that. They're already there for over 10, 15 years. Some of them don't base there until these attacks happen.
2: Okay. So, but what you're supposed to know, government's supposed to know, is to know the type of offense. Because there are still Nigerians that are still there. Some are still there. Some are working. Some are schooling. If there's nothing wrong, the government cannot, those people there cannot ask for their repatriation. So we should be able to ask what they do. And then government is taking care of that. The money we're supposed to use to do better things for people, we are using it for them.
1: So the, the, the, the, the, the, the, the

0: don't know whether there are armed robbers there, whether there are
1: Oga Water, if you've been following up since this attack start and over 1,000 don't come back, you know go make this statement. If you don't get enough information, you go ask question, you know go assume, say, people whether they repatriate come back, they be armed robbers, they be criminals. They have, most of them have granted interviews. Again, these are people with legit source of living. You understand okay. The concept of xenophobic attack.
0: Okay.
1: Person no like you, not because of anything you did.
0: Okay. So they don't like
1: this will not be the first like time it happen, not be the second time it happen.
0: Okay.
1: So don't
0: okay.
1: say that, sir.
0: Okay, sorry.
1: Show some empathy. I beg.
0: See, if I have made that statement, I'm sorry because I was not following up. I just catched the listing now. So let me. But if they come back to Nigeria here, do our government have something for them to do? Do they have job? You see, this is worrying because the government here now, they are not doing something to help people that are staying here. They are not helping us. If they are working here or they have something reasonably doing here, they wouldn't have, you know, think of going, you know, at that side.
1: And now you did talk now. Tell the government to put the country in order. But yes. Say the matter of migration no go end. It no start for our time and it no go
0: I
1: end
0: know.
1: Now. People don't they
0: I
1: migrate
0: know.
1: And they migrate for different reasons, sir. So what you supposed to they talk now? Say make the government put the country in order, create an enabling environment for people to thrive.
0: You see, if we have a good education here, what will make me to send my child or my children abroad?
1: All right, sir. Thank you. Your time don't day up. Thank you very much for your contribution. We go touch markets, and then when we come back, we'll continue to take your calls and messages as they consign the heavyweight to read them.
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3: 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This program will follow take place for Deeper Life Regional Centers inside Umuobule, Emoha, Degema, and Buguma. Yes, oh my countrywoman, say I fight too much without Jesus Christ. Now lie, lie, you. So come, make a drum again with Virtuous Ladies and present Jesus Christ to the world. Be there!
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1: All right, now matter of days before the EPL will start on Friday. Yes, on Friday. Arsenal go jam Coventry City. Arsenal go feel they go feel show that same working when they show against Man City. Against Coventry on Friday. I know say we don't miss the EPL well. We don't miss the EPL well. Now, one of the players will make the EPL really sweet all these years, even on top Sports Matter. We talk about this player as we want to start Sports Matter this evening. We'll be the number 18 day of August 2026. We talk about Rodri normally now. We talk about Rodri normally. My name is Jaro Kujere. Make I tell you my name first before I go talk about what he carry me come and Rodri. Now, good evening inside this cool casual evening where you're supposed to sip tea as you listen to me. All right, yes, Rodri don't finally tell Man City bye bye to the love of my life. Man City now the club will be the love of your life, definitely. When he leave Atletico Madrid, some of the things when he achieve

at Man City. In fairness to Man City, Rodri no dream say he will achieve those things. He win Ballon d'Or, he win Champions League, he win UEFA Super Cup, he win FA Cup back to back, win Carabao Cup, win Premier League. Waitiness a player they want for a career at this level. Now, he they go back to another fantastic team in Spain, FC Barcelona. The matter no hard, people that they talk, say this one, Rodri come out. Oh, now Man City wahala go start. Already, we see waiting happen for that game when they play against Arsenal on Sunday for the Community Shield. We no see Rodri anywhere. You remember now? Rodri no day. We no see Rodri. Now, Rodri, they don't confirm officially. Rodri don't come out from Man City. They already released a video when in the tell the Man City fans how in the feel and how the matter be, how he go miss them, and how he dey out front to say goodbye. He don't finally say goodbye. He don't tell Barcelona fans, let's do it together. Well, how you see the exit of from Manchester City right about now? Now, on the other side of the city of Manchester, one man, Bruno Fernandes, a call they come from Galatasaray, say they won't buy Bruno, but man, you know, won't sell. Gala won't buy, and Gala they make noise. You see Bruno Fernandes leaving Man U. Now self with the year say Man U don't see Mourinho today to sign players again. With the year the reports they're not too clear. Me, I never see believe that report until Man U make a move again. The blue side of Manchester don't say they are big man. The red side of Manchester, they struggle to hold on to their big man, Bruno Fernandes. Our life will be for the city of Manchester this time around as the EPL will start. Make we hear from you. Man City will struggle. If Man U sell Bruno Fernandes, Man U feel cope.

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1: Make you know, they do like say, now you say, Pasco.
0: Nobody, Pasco. Nothing said, Pasco.

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0: Well done, my people. Today's Health Enlightenment program is brought to you by Wonderful Man Herbal Limited for men. Today, we go focus on erectile dysfunction in men. What be this erectile dysfunction? This is when a man on a regular basis not the fit to get up or not the fit to get erection or way they strong enough to do in work. This thing, they affect millions of men for our world today. But this is the early warning sign of underlying physical issues like cardiovascular disease, high blood pressure or diabetes. Because say, a better healthy erection they depend on plenty part of our body like brain, hormones, nerves and blood flow. This program they come to you from Wonderful Man Herbal Limited. They participate for the ongoing herbal exhibition where they happen for inside Isaac Boro Park opposite my one flyover Podar Court. I dey stand number 31. Stand number 31. My phone number now 081-3883-8679. And now plenty things now in the cause erectile dysfunction. Some of these things away fit cause them and now vascular conditions like clogging of blood vessels, that is now blood vessels we don't block be that atherosclerosis or high blood pressure where they restrict blood flow to the main organ, diabetes, high blood sugar, prostate enlargement also fit damage nerves and blood vessels over time, lifestyle factors like smoking, excessive alcohol consumption, obesity and lack of exercise self they contribute to the risk of getting erectile dysfunction. Certain medications or drugs including antidepressants and blood pressure medications fit interfere with erectile function. Mental health like anxiety, chronic stress and depression self now major contributors to erectile dysfunction. Relationship issues like conflicts with partner or performance anxiety fit interfere with sexual arousal. But the good news be say then they treat erectile dysfunction. You need to find out the root cause of the problem so that you go treat them. Waiting the cause them for Mr. A feel they different from waiting the cause for Mr. B. Now he make he good make you visit a healthcare practitioner. That's the way Sabi waiting they do. You feel visit a Wonderful Ma for stand number 31, stand number 31, or you feel call 081-3883-8679. My people, no buy hot drinks or concussion where you know Sabi because say you won't answer your name as a man, if it kill you. Always check your body, ask the experts because plenty men don't buy like this. And now me, a Wonderful Man, they bring on this information. You feel call 081-3883-8679. I go take them again 081-3883-8679. Or you go visit our stand number 31. Now, well done, oh, I go expect you now.
1: Good day, my listeners. My name is Toyewo Elizabeth, popularly known as Nurse Elizabeth, the CEO of Ebony Lifecare International. We there for Harbor Trade Fair where they happen for Azigboro Park. We occupy stand number 13. Stand number 13. My topic today na Staphylococcus aureus. This Staphylococcus aureus now one deadly infection. If this infection enter your body, it go damage the soldier where they protect our body, where Oyibo they call immune system. It will affect your white blood cell, your red blood cell, completely. You know, coffee fight against the harmful bacteria when they for your body anymore. If now you get this Staphylococcus, what they talk, you can observe symptoms like internal heat, warm-like objects in the body, headache today, headache tomorrow. You dey piss, you dey divide to two. You dey piss, you dey feel pain, or you dey piss, you dey get frequent urinating. Anytime you want piss, it become a problem. You go excuse face before the piss could come aside. Your own have severe pain on that thing before you be able to pay. Or you dey drop bonko, which you're not supposed to be like that. Be man, if you get up to walk out from one place to another, and a problem, they carry hand, they push you. Or when you put your leg for ground, under your foot go be like saying a foam day inside. When you press the leg for ground, it go become saying a problem. You no go feel walk out from here to here. Or you be the one if you carry your leg, you go be like they carry heavy thing put inside your leg. The leg will be heavy, you they pain you. You observe that you are having inching, rashes all over your body. Things they work out for your body. If you get up today and a headache, tomorrow and a back pain, every day and a social complaint, you know who understand yourself. Because without good health, there is nothing you feel achieve for this life. If you keep quiet, you they leave those problems, the problem they worse, John and my brother. You go break you down. When you break you down, nothing you feel do again. You go become worse. Stand up, go see your medical practitioner. For more information, 080-5055-5554. 080-5055-5554. Or you are the one that anytime you get up in the morning, when your man was supposed to answer, you know they get up. Anytime when your partner call you na problem, you don't forget. Say wait till the control man na vein. If this yamayama thing can go affect your vein, to do like a man go become problem. If na the veins where they up, this yamayama thing go enter, my brother. Even if you do my day, the way God create them, the thing no go answer. Or na the veins where they down, one of the egg go the day bigger than one, you go they receive pain. Like say that they use needle they chuck you inside the egg. If na the one where come day for the middle, where come through the spinal cord, my brother, you no go woofy go once overthink thinking. If it affect man, make you no feel like man again. So too much of sugar for your body. That one too na another. Some people who the things the way they eat, nobody food they supposed to they eat. Too much of chemical, don't too much. Even they affect many people. Too much of alcohol. You are taking the alcohol without knowing. It's damaging some things in your body system. Try and eat good food that will nourish your body system. These same herbs now our forefathers that they take, they refresh their body. They very strong. They very agile to walk. They will live long life. But now chemicals, food don't come full everywhere. The way COVID they make even our young ones before 30 years, 20 years, and all the other problem. Where be saying I'm not supposed to observe. You go they see some people they have a leg, they make money. All your body now pain you they receive. Or when you enter bathroom like this, you want bathroom, all of your body go they scratch you. You pour water and scratch you go they see. Or now you ever say cold don't enter your body and you keep quiet, you they do and don't know for this thing. I am only here to advise you people. Get up, go and look for solution for your problem. Remember, say root where giant man use economize. Now you for giant man down. No allow sickness break you down. No allow people come to for your beautiful garden. That make what I say get up. Go consult your medical practitioner. We therefore Harbor Trade Fair where they happen for Azigboro Park. 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